Mega 100, the Valley's greatest throwbacks. Got it hot in here. Doing things, making it move. Big Von on the rail with all the jams. Got Love in the Club coming up. A little bit of Jay-Z. And now I just want to love you.

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When the big morning show kicks off in the morning, we got so many things going on, events, shows. 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

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So you know that. Big Von and Ray are trying to get you hooked up to see the one and only Kehlani on Whole World Tour. 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
1: Do it for brother DJ Kool and that thing. 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

Mega 100. Hey, what's up, everybody? I'm Cappuccino hanging out with you guys on your Sunday. And I just thought about it. This is the last Sunday of September. Didn't we just start this month like 2 days ago? Oh my gosh. When they say time is flying, it definitely is. And I tell you what, we're going to fly with all of your favorite throwbacks. Got some TLC with that Creep headed your way. And by the way, I had a girlfriend who said she went to the Iconic Tour, had a chance to see TLC, also En Vogue, and Salt-N-Pepa.

Mega 100, the Valley's greatest throwbacks. 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And the Stay Golden World Tour is coming to the Golden One Center in Sacramento, California on October 11th. 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

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This guy right here back in the day was never afraid to wear a whole lot of pink, but I'm wondering, does he still do that? I mean, was it just trendy for him? Plus, we got Brandy and Monica right after. Hey, ladies.

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1: It is your Sunday. Yep, that means we got to wrap up the weekend, guys. I know you're not ready for it. I get it. It's definitely fall, like temperatures are already hitting, and that makes me nervous to figure out what else fall and winter is going to bring us. Oh, my gosh. Anyway, we got Dr. Dre, still Dre, headed your way. Got some Nelly and City Spud coming at you guys. Naughty by Nature, and I got my girl Alicia Keys on the way. By the way, speaking of Alicia Keys, as a mom, this woman looks absolutely amazing. She doesn't even look her age. And I say this because I think like a week or so ago, I saw her in a viral video with her and her son in Egypt. First of all, when did Egypt get that tall? When did he get that? I'm tired of these kids growing fast, so fast, like as a blinking of an eye, right? But they were standing there doing like the little dancing trend challenges and whatnot. And I said to myself, Alicia looked like she could be his sister. Come on, y'all. Black don't crack. Y'all stay right where you got it.
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Mega 100. Hey, I'm Cappuccino, still hanging out with you guys with more of your favorites because we got the late Aaliyah all the way. Plus, we got some Sean Paul coming up and even some Usher, as folks like to call him. And in case you guys missed out on new

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I'm missing another one. 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So they've been leaving him without microphones and whatnot. 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They said the UN invited us. 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

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Mega 100. Had to slide in some Nelly with that hot in here, and I will tell you throughout the summer, oh my gosh, it was hot some of everywhere. But I felt like fall, the way it crept in, brisk weather in some cities, oh my gosh. Makes me a little bit nervous for fall and winter.

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Mega 100. Hey, I'm Cappuccino, still rocking with you guys. And coming up, we got some Naughty by Nature headed your way. I got your girl, Mariah Carey. Plus, you know it ain't nothing but a G thing. Dr. Dre, Snoop Dogg teaming up. I am, once again, rocking with y'all till midnight. And you know what? I'm sitting here. I kind of went down a rabbit hole for a little bit on social media. I don't know if you guys are looking at the meals that people are making and trying to duplicate them yourselves, but I kind of do. I like to do what I call the copycat recipes. I think like maybe 2 weeks ago, I did the whole 15 bean and collard green and turkey leg soup. Came out real good, y'all, with some cornbread too. Fire. So now I'm looking on social media because I need to do some meal prepping. Usually I'm supposed to do that on Sundays. I know I'm a little behind. So what are some meals you all have been making via social media? Because we all have looked, and at the same time, some of those meals, we shake our head and say, why? Why would you waste money to do that? Let me know. 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
1: Hey, I am wrapping up my Sunday with you all. I'm Cappuccino. Thanks for letting me be all up in your ear, and hopefully you guys kick off the week in a great way, having a great start, right? Stick around, we got Ginuwine's Pony on the way. I got 50 Cent in the club. Anybody in the club these days? I feel like, you know what, at 9 o'clock, don't call me. I ain't going nowhere, okay? Plus, we got the Fugees coming up and so much more. And don't forget, whenever you all want to stay up to date with what's going down right here, you don't want to miss out on anything new. 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You keep your phones on you. We are right there with you all day long. You can check out lyrics to your songs. You can check out the podcast. You can talk back to us. You can even hit that contest tab to see what's up for grabs and so much more. And whatever you do, make sure you guys set us as your number one preset.

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1: 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My God, Naughty by Nature, Hip Hop Array. That is coming up. 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

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It's Roxy Romeo and Kehlani's World Tour is stopping at Shoreline Amphitheater October 3rd. And they added another show October 4th. So make sure you're listening to Christina in the Morning for your chance to win your tickets.

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ain't no shame, ladies, do your thing. 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
1: Put it up. Uh-huh. Oh. Yeah. Put it up. Put it up. Put it up. Put it up. Put it up. Put it up. Put it up. Put it up. Put it up. Put it up. Put it up. Put it up. Put it up. Put it up. Put it up. Put it up. Put it up. Put it up. Put it up. Put it up. Put it up. Put it up. Put it up. Put it up. Put it up. Put it up. Put it up. Put it up. Put it up. Put it up. Put it up. Put it up. Put it up. Put it up. Put it up. Put it up. Put it up. Put it up. Put it up. Put it up. Put it up. Put it up. Put it up. Put it up. Put it up. Put it up. Put it up. Put it up. Put it up. Put it up. Put it up. Put it up. Put it up. Put it up. Put it up. Put it up. Put it up. Put it up. Put it up. Put it up. Put it up. Put it up. Put it up. Put it up. Put it up. Put it up. Put it up. Put it up. Put it up. Put it up. Put it up. Put it up. Put it up. Put it up. Put it up. Put it up

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1: Keeping your early Monday going for you. I'm Roxy Romeo. And if you are just tuning in, welcome, welcome, welcome to you. Good morning. Yes, hope you had a great weekend and

Max. It's Roxy Romeo, and Kehlani's World Tour is stopping at Shoreline Amphitheater October 3rd, and they added another show October 4th. So make sure you're listening to Christina in the Morning for your chance to win your tickets from Mega 100. The butterfly.

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1: 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Good Monday morning to you. Let's talk VMAs, performances and highlights and big winners. Madonna was a major comeback. VMAs, she came back for her first performance at the show in 23 years. She set a new record as the ceremony's five-time opening act. Madonna's opening performance turned into a star-studded party, too. She brought up Sabrina Carpenter joining her for the Bring Your Love. And Snoop Dogg took over hosting duties, bringing his personality to the VMAs. Taylor had a big presence without even performing. She premiered the brand new Patient Zero music video. It starred Colin Farrell, Dakota Johnson, and was directed by herself. And the show leaned heavily into music history. You had tributes to Dolly Parton, tributes to George Michael, and you also had a presence of the past, and it was packed with familiar faces in the house too. So VMA's big winners, Madonna, the biggest winner of the night. She took home 7 prizes, entered the show as the leading nominee with 13 nods, and she won 3 awards on stage for Artist of the Year, Best Dance for Confessions 2 short film, and the best collab with Sabrina Carpenter on that Bring Your Love. Taylor Swift ranked 2 on the leaderboard. She had 11 nominations and won a record 30 Moon People. She won the Best Direction. She got the first ever Artist Director honors. Also, I mentioned she premiered her self-directed video for the brand new track Patient Zero. And then she returned for the final award of the night. And she won the Video of the Year for Fate of Ophelia. So there it is. Highlights if you missed it, and big winners if you missed it. It's Christina in the Morning, Omega 100, the Valley's greatest throwbacks. TLC's on the way.

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And that's coming up soon. You want to tap in on a chance at winning those tickets? 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
1: It's crazy right now. Mega 100, the Valley's greatest throwbacks. All right, coming up here, where are we living that can impact everything from how much money we are spending to work-life balance? Coming up, let's talk next. Ha!

Mega 100, the Valley's greatest throwbacks. It's Christina Martinez of the morning. All right, so when it comes to success and happiness, you know, that's different for different people, right? Where Americans live can really impact everything from how much money you make, how much you spend, how much time you're spending at work, you know, how it affects your work-life balance and your overall happiness. Well, to find out which areas of the country offer the best work-life balance, the research has been done. And they looked at everything. Maine tops the list for the best work-life balance. It's followed by Washington and Illinois. So Maine, I guess, has it going on. You know, the highest scores go to states in the north, east, and west, and 8 of the top 10 in those regions. On the flip side, the lowest scoring states were in the south. Louisiana landed at the bottom, followed by Mississippi and Alabama. Alaska has the shortest work week, though, can I tell you? 27.7 hours. And it comes in 23rd, though, showing that work-life balance is more than just a number of working hours, right? But yeah, I'm thinking Alaska, you sound pretty appealing at 28-hour work weeks. I'm just saying. So it's just a matter of what matters more to you, right? California is on the list for having work-life balance. I thought that was hilarious. We are number 9 on a top 10 list. Maine, Washington, Illinois, it goes in that order, Connecticut, Massachusetts, Nevada, New York, Oregon, California, then Colorado. So there you go. We're not doing too bad.

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Good morning, Mega 100, the Valley's greatest throwbacks. Warming up to 83 today. It's going to be a sunny Monday. Tomorrow, we're back with a high at 91. Let me talk.

Mega 100. Oh, yeah. The Valley's greatest throwbacks. All right, coming up, Rick Ross's girlfriend is accusing him of domestic violence. And you know 50 Cent's reacting. You know he isn't letting that go. All the way next. Check.

DJ Cool, let me clear my throat. Good morning. Welcome to your Monday. It's Christina on Mega 100. We're the Valley's greatest throwbacks. Rick Ross's girlfriend is accusing him of domestic violence. She was on Instagram. She posted injury photos, images of a swollen lip. She alleged that he physically attacked her. She urged other women to leave their abusive relationships. She stated, once he hits you once, he'll do it again. Rick Ross did not respond to the accusation publicly. And the incident details are unclear at this point. There's nothing else that we know. But 50 Cent commented on the situation, highlighted the seriousness of domestic violence. Meanwhile, Marvel Studios dominated the box office over the weekend with Avengers Endgame Encore. It took in $26 million. The Endgame return even beat out what they grossed last year, the 20th anniversary release of Star Wars Episode III, Revenge of the Sith. That's because it's the Revenge of the Sith. But Sony's Resident Evil took second place. The rest of the top five, three new releases in there. Primetime, Heart of the Beast, and Forgotten Island. That rounds out the top five movies at the box office over the weekend. All right, coming around the corner for you, Shaggy, It Wasn't Me. Usher's on the way with Confessions Part 2. Let me know if there's something I can play for you. You can tap your red microphone on your iHeartRadio app. I'm

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DMX. You know, his documentary I saw last night when I was scrolling through trying to find something to watch is streaming on HBO Max. Mega 100. Coming up, a routine trip through the airport security finds

0: We are Mega 100. It's Christina in the morning. So a routine trip through airport security took a really strange turn. TSA officers found a pocket knife hidden inside a tube of toothpaste. But what happened next is what's kind of crazy. So the officer spotted this metal object, right, through the X-ray scanner. They go through to take a closer look in the luggage. They're having a hard time trying to find this weapon, but they clearly saw it on the X-ray machine. Then a security instructor noticed some tape on the toothpaste tube. They noticed something was weird about it. They look, the knife was concealed inside of a tube of toothpaste. So here's the bizarre twist here. It was a married couple who owned the bag, and they told the officers that it was their son who suggested they hide the knife inside the toothpaste to sneak it past security. So, yeah, the security was like in shock at the confession that they just told them so blasé. Yeah, my son suggested I do this. And they added that it is not the first time that somebody intentionally has tried to hide something inside something else at the airport. So they voluntarily surrendered their pocket knife to the TSA and they were able to board their flight. I was blown away that they were able to board the flight. I was blown away at the confession. I was blown away that that's all they had to say. Really? That's it? Yeah. Thoughts? If you have them, tap that red microphone on your iHeartRadio app. Destiny's Child, say my name, and we're going to check in and see what's happening with your commute next.
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0: engineer said he put a camera in his office and he busted one of the salespeople going in taking a course. They didn't know the camera was in there. I said, I'm going to do that in my studio so nobody comes in and uses my headphones. I'm a Karen about my headphones. What are you a Karen over, Andrea?
1: What am I absolutely a Karen about? 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I will call them out. I will yell at them. I will make them feel very embarrassed.
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0: Mega 100, the Valley's greatest throwbacks. Let's get a quick check at what is trendy. Do you remember the woman who was claiming that Jay-Z had raped her? Jay-Z and Diddy raped her. She was 13 years old. So she accused Jay-Z of raping her when she was 13. She has formally withdrawn her allegation now. She originally filed that lawsuit back in 2024. Jay-Z and Diddy, she says, drugged her and raped her at a party in 2000. She has now dropped her lawsuit. She now admits that her claims against Jay-Z were completely false. A new declaration, she says that Jay-Z never raped her and she had never even met him or spoke to him. Now, her lawyer says his client has been sexually assaulted and she is a victim, but that she was entirely mistaken in identifying Jay-Z as that guy. Jay-Z has now dropped her from his countersuit, but he's still pursuing legal action against Tony Busby and her former lawyers. So there it is. Jay-Z's been cleared. All right, coming up, Coolio's on the way. T.I. is coming up here in the 90s and 9 right around the corner on Mega 100.
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All right, coming up right around the corner, let's get you some Aaliyah. 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

0: A surprise for the fans at the Chris Brown Usher concert over the weekend. 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We'll do that in Lesson 8.
1: You take my money? Well, I'm in need. Yes, it's a trifling friend indeed. Oh, she's a gold digger. Way over time.

throwback. So Ye made a surprise appearance at Chris Brown and Usher's tour at the SoFi Stadium. Stop. And he performed a medley of hits. Of course, the crowd was cheering. And he didn't address the audience directly. He let the music speak for itself when he left the stage. It's his first reported live performance since September 4th. And, you know, this roster has included surprise guests. Mary J. Blige, Future, Brandy, you know, and they're going to continue with that tour, hitting those cities. You never know. He might pop up somewhere else. All right, T-Pain and Akon's on the way. Chris Ross, let's jump right into this Monday coming up. Mega 100, the Valley's greatest throwback. Working.

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1: We're getting closer to that free cash. $1,000 could be yours, but you got to make sure to tune in. I'll tell you when in 6 minutes. I got Outkast coming up next.
2: Any stealing of his property. We're damn good, too. But you can't be any geek off the street. Got to be handy with the steel, if you know what I mean. Earn your keep. Regulate.

Meg 100, the Valley's greatest slowbacks, is Ashley 2E's. Kehlani's World Tour is stopping at Shoreline Amphitheater October 3rd, and they added another show October 4th. So listen to Christina in the morning for a chance to win your tickets from Meg 100.

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1: 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But what do you think about A Different World on Netflix? 3 minutes, it got Mario on the way.

Meg 100, the Valley's Greatest Slowbacks, is Ashley Tweez. Kehlani's World Tour is stopping at Shoreline Amphitheater October 3rd, and they added another show October 4th. So listen to Christina in the morning for a chance to win your tickets from

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100, the Valley's Greatest Slowbacks, Disaster 2E's, Kehlani's World Tour stopping at Shoreline Amphitheater October 3rd. And they added another show October 4th. 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
1: Don't miss out on no money now. $1,000 got your name on it coming back. Just start tuning in next week, Monday. Starting at 9 a.m. every hour, we'll drop a keyword. It's your job. This is all you got to do is go to our website, enter that keyword, and that is it. Okay? I do all the heavy lifting. I got to play the keyword. I got to find the winner. I got to take your information. Got to mail a checkout. Like, I do everything else. All you got to do is enter a keyword. So don't get mad at me if you're not doing your job. All right. We'll get it to Cameron and Biggie up next.
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Hey, look, I'm going to keep it real. Mondays are better when the 49ers win and the Raiders win. It's like you come into work and everybody's happy. CK&E Afternoon is Mega 100. Got that Dr. Dre and Snoop next.

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1: Regulators. We regulate any stealing of his property. 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Earn your keep.
2: Regulators.

Boy, but when was the last time that we said the Raiders were 3-0? 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You know what I'm talking about. This feeling is different. 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See,

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1: Dirty South. Can y'all really feel me?
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0: Ooh, wait. 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Mega 100.

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Yep, had to break you off with that BBD right there. CK in the afternoon, it's Mega 100, the Valley's greatest throwbacks. Feels so good around the office. Raiders won, 49ers won. Everybody's happy.

Hey, it's almost 5 o'clock. It's almost time to go home. Before we get there, I do have some requests on the way. T-Pain coming up, Dr. Dre and Tupac, that's on the way. What about 50 Cent? We'll get that on for you next, Mega 100.

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